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3: You're here. That's country music. That's country music. 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

0: collided on the bridge at the intersection of South Broadway Street and Oak Street last night shortly after 11 p.m. A female believed to be in her early 20s was taken to the hospital, and we will update you on her condition as we receive more information.
1: Thanks, Lynn. We'll definitely keep you posted on this developing situation. In other news, local country star Luke Combs celebrates his debut album, The Link Platinum, with country fans from all over the region.
2: Where'd this guy even come from? This guy's 3 number one hits on the radio. And, oh yeah, by the way, he didn't even pick up a guitar till he was 21. I can still remember him playing small shows around North Carolina. What an amazing journey for this guy. Luke Combs, here's his latest. She got

0: got the black sheep of the family right here.
1: There's a little girl in my neighborhood.
2: All the girls are chasing.
3: Yeah. He's got a name of the duck. Well, we'll stick around.
2: We'll stay with the black sheep.
0: Yeah, it's just starting to get swinging now.
1: You'll have a good time.
0: All right, see you later.
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We've been through hell, but somehow we found heaven in it. You're still my one.

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1: Hello. What's up, Jimmy?
2: Yes, I heard about the video shoot. I've got an idea. You're just gonna have to trust me. Hey, bring the cameras over here.
1: Yeah.
2: Yeah, man. Listen, I got this. Maybe I don't got this.
1: Nothing.
2: Bye. Really? Hey, are y'all ready to help me film my music video? 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
1: No, let me finish what I'm saying.
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3: Boom, clap, boom, de clap, de clap, boom, boom, clap. 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
3: Hey man, how's it going?
4: Hey buddy, checking in and making sure we're all set.
3: Yep, we are all set.
5: I think you and your wife are gonna have a lot of fun.
4: Yeah man, I really think we need this.
3: Yeah, I think it'll be good for us too.
5: I need to ask you a favor though.
4: Oh yeah, what's that?
5: Can I borrow a tie?
3: I think I've got a tie.
5: Just make sure it's not anything girly, okay?
4: I think I can do that.
5: Awesome.
4: We'll see you soon, man.
3: See you in a few.

0: 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It's 5 o'clock somewhere.
1: It's always on 5 in Margaritaville, come to think of it.
0: Yeah, I heard that.
1: You've been there, haven't you?
0: Yes, sir.
1: I've seen your boat there.
0: I've been to Margaritaville a few times.
1: All right.

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2: Oh, drink some beer, huh?
3: Take the boat out?
2: Yeah.
3: Oh. Elaine's calling. Elaine, what up?
4: Hey, what's up?
3: You want to go on the boat?
4: Yeah, I want to go on the boat.
3: Oh, wait. Vinny. Is Vinny coming?
4: I mean, yeah, of course he's going to be with me.
5: That guy sucks.
3: Actually, Kay said we're at capacity, so we can't take anybody. 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
6: Okay, the last time he hung out with us, he threw up on the boat.
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6: Bro,
3: just give me the beer.

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1: 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That was
2: great. Oh, man.
0: And Helene, that guy sucked.
2: I know.
1: You deserve someone better.
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play in Green Bay tonight like drinking songs. I like drinking songs. I just want to write a song that I feel like my 90s country music heroes would be proud of. And I hope they would be proud of this song. It's called

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But there's also a pair of wings. Knowing you, wherever you are, I know you're happy, you're flying, and free. And I'm here still grateful. Grateful for knowing you.

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I'm the host of Tempo on CBC Radio 2. So, what'd you think? Did you love this video? You want more? Well, share it, baby. Share it, like it, and subscribe. 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